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down with love. 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I'll give it back to the birds and the bees and the V&Es. Down with the eyes.

midnight blues. 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Down with eyes, romantic and stupid. Down with sighs, down with Cupid. Brother, let's stuff that dove. Down with love.

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Ask me when will that day be? The big day may be tonight. If I seem to scintillate,

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